says, oh, wrong number, sorry to waste your time. And I think to myself, why now? Why me? Why?

fall back and you see it yourself. It's like a heart attack. My rhymes combination, infiltration, situation all over the nation. Like on the ground, upside down, living my life till your feet on the ground. Now

says, oh, wrong number, sorry to waste your time. And I think to myself, why now? Why me?